Building a nest inside of it. My conductor got stung just a little while ago.

0: 7.
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It tripped the governor, and that's what those alarms were coming for. 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So I'm going to walk up to the head in and see if you're ready to boogie over.

547, Conductor Chris, on the head in. 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
2: They're at the Y. You're looking for a Mr. Villanueva and Roberson. 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It's a Villanueva and a Roberson.
3: All right, come down. 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
2: 205,
1: and center, center, conductor 205. I'm sorry.
3: That's 47, timing out is, they know AMP line 538 all the way east against you, but it'll be a couple minutes, and I'll keep you on one of them.
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1: 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Alright,

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1: 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Behind one, signal indication, thank you.

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2: Austin Collins, Roseville Tower. Yeah, are we stopping at Shanny for paperwork?
3: Yeah, I'll print it right now.
4: Did you all grab that unit out of the house?
2: Told anything about grabbing a unit.
4: Yeah, I'm pretty sure that's critical. We need to get that unit.
1: Talk to the herder. Yeah, we don't know enough about it, so we need to go to the house or not?
4: RH1, is that unit ready there, George? West 3, I believe.
0: RH1, go ahead.
4: Hey, is that a unit for the 59 ready for them to pick up?
0: Yeah, it is. 1005.
4: Yeah, 59, you gotta go grab that thing.
2: Alright, I'm at the Shandy. Can you send the paperwork? I'll grab that, then go grab the unit.
3: Yeah, give me 2 seconds. I'll get it down there.
1: Alright. Alright, thank you. Could you let the dispatcher know also?

0: 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Over.
1: 9919, we're getting briefed by the manager right now. We're going to have to go to the roundhouse, I guess.
0: Stretch out.

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1: I'll get you lined up here 119 for 130, and then you're good to come down 130 from me. When you get there, call me from the bridge, over. Call me when you're approaching the bridge on 130, but make sure you talk about herd before you take the light.
2: Herder, we're trained.
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2: 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Bravo.
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0: the tone to dispatcher for lights back?
1: I'm not sure. Dude, I should have went to 51.
0: That's 051.
1: Right. 71.

0: 7 over.
1: Hey guys, wait. I'll get you to the house. How long do you think it'll take you to get to the house? I'm just there. Find the platform right now.

0: on track 130, go ahead.
1: Yeah, curious about that leader. Shows a possible DPU issue on the leader, lead unit. Is that correct?
0: We just hopped on the train to relieve the crew at the Y. I don't know anything about it.
2: Yeah, let me, I'm still logging in, it's almost coming up.

0: copy that. I understand the 8707 is down the point. That's not having an issue.
1: I don't know. I mean, I just got on the line there. I don't know if they had an issue or not.

0: 6, Rich. You still on that EP?
1: Yep.
0: Just sit on it, man. I'm going to have the town bus run you out some paper there. There's two cars next to each other that need to be set out for 300 when the flags come down.
1: Flags, they're working on it right now. I'll come to you.
0: I guess I have the town bus bring you the track list with the highlighted car if you want that, or you can come by and grab it and then head back out.
1: I got to find a charged battery. I forgot mine.
0: No problem. I'll be here when you come in.

0: 57 to Amtrak 538. Over. Seven Amtrak 538, over. Special 257 to CBTX 8307, over. To Amtrak 538, over.
1: 538, go ahead, over.
0: What is your TCS number, please, over?
1: 272, over.
0: One more time.
2: South, please, over.
3: Got it, drop. You're breaking up. I don't know if you can push towers, over.
2: It is 272, is that correct?
3: 272, yes, sir, that is correct, over.
2: Guys, thank you. Watch out.

got a full release, send them up, over. Track 549, that's a good set, release them, over. Track 549, that's a good release. How about your class 2? You got good markers and it's in all right. Yes, sir. You guys have a good trip, man. I'll catch you tomorrow.

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MPH temperature 90 degrees. 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

0: said 30 minutes. I told him we could get there in 10.
1: Yeah, I don't understand it. While we were sitting here for 30 minutes, it was a 5 or 10 minute move.
0: Yeah.
1: Are we dying for sure today?
2: Tower, work train.
3: A few minutes here, they're working on a lineup for you here. 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Stand by for a second. 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
0: All right, 310, power to the subway. How about the GPU?
3: It's not all on the head end.

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1: Sector 5, 38, diverging clear. 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

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Milepost 111.0. 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No defects. Total axles 2, 3. Detector out.

come on in for West 2, pick up that 1095. You got powers ahead of you heading into West 1. They're going to hold the clear for you.

EMP detector milepost 112.3, track 2. Track 2, no defects. Total axle 2, 4. Temperature 8, 9 degrees. Detector out.

Tower 500, head to West Manassas, authorities enter main one and proceed west. Over. That is correct.

work train 304 for the subway. Okay, 116 is straight on the kiosk. Check your hand throws coming out of 4. We'll go to the subway. When you come back and grab your remotes, they're going to go on the east end of that head end there. 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That train's now going to be a 3x2 cut-in.

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2: Good location.
0: Stockton, go ahead.
1: Hey, can you add that one Jeep to our consist on the Stockton?
0: Yep, I can do that.

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I'll monitor 66. 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

0: Eiffel Tower. 59, we'll go to 307, line behind, please. 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
1: 60, over.
0: And I'll get paperwork out to you there in a second. It's a 307 and 306, double up.
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2: Hey, we got bad orders.
1: You guys are straight, but just pull that 7 to the west end there and spin it down. We're going to get a pass crew to double that, over. I think, hold on, let me check.

0: Tower 59, behind this EP, we're going to get you to double this thing over. They're calling a pass crew, so depending on where they're at, they're either going to run you down or relieve you after you fold it over. Tower, down bus.
1: Down bus.
0: Can you wait there for a second? I got some paperwork for this 59 I'd like you to drop off.
1: Can I drop off this work crew if they're due first?
0: Yes, sir. I thought you had the outbound EP. Definitely.
1: Tower, we got paperwork.
0: You know, and you already have paperwork?
1: Yeah, as long as it's 113 loads, 38 empties.
0: That's correct, gentlemen. Never mind there, town bus, carry on.
1: Copy. Town bus. Next on the list.

Netze.

0: Stockton calling Roosevelt Tower. 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
1: Stand by. It's going to take at least maybe 30 minutes there before we get that thing folded over. They're going to set two out to 300, about 30 deep, and then hand it off to the outbound. The outbound will have to hop on and depart.
0: All right. We'll be standing by.
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0: No, no. 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
0: Your Uber's going to take you back. 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
0: All right, I got one line into Citrus behind them. Get you rolling, over.

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1: Talking.
0: Alright, Oak Hill, you going there, Golf, over.

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calling in for 311. I'll let you know when you clear the west end, so you can fuel both ends.

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0: 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Tie down. The outbound is not on duty till 9:45.
1: 9.
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No defect. Total axle 448. Frame speed 16 mph. Temperature 84 degrees. Detector out.

1636, is that correct? 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
1: We should be on time, over.
0: Copy, thanks. Ciao, ciao.
2: Correct number, thank you. Talk to you in a bit. Out.
0: Protected two track, Davis, over. Correct. Dispatcher.
3: I just talked to your passenger. They just got on duty. They're going through paperwork there. They'll probably be all ready to go out there after you fold it over.
2: Pull it over, get it ready.
3: Get that poke and pop

the I-train departs, you want to go into the 101 at 87? And I'll stack in so it'll fire when they, hopefully it fires from the heat order, but we'll see what happens. Good call. Here we go.

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1: Hope for car department.
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1: Copy that.

0: Soundbus. Yeah, are you headed that 306?
1: Just started headed your way.
0: You have the crew or no?
1: No.
0: Come in tower.
2: Over.
0: Is the crew ready? You want Derek to turn around and get the crew and get the conductor or what?
2: You gotta get, where were you going?
0: Come get the conductor in
2: there. They need to go grab the 59 patch crew at the lower tube.
3: Oh boy.
2: I don't know what's going on out there. Can someone please help me?
4: Soundbus.
1: Soundbus.
4: Yeah, when you pick up the lower crew.
1: We pick up the lower crew.
4: I got him. I'll get the 59 crew.

0: Pat, what's your location, over?
1: My location is at the lower coop.
0: Okay, so then you can get the patch crew to bring them to the 59 then. All right, copy that.
2: Pick up a 306 before you head to Eric, did you copy that? When you grab the 59, grab the 59 conductor. He's outside 306, 307 there.
3: Nine side, Derek, because I'm blocking across.
1: I'm a nine.

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Detector working.

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Track 2. No defects. Total axle 410. Temperature 83 degrees. Detector out.

UP detector, milepost 111.0, track 2, no defects, total axles.

52, over. I'll have to get the westbound behind and past you today, so give me a call behind the CDTX 2102 west, over.

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0: Central Track 3. 9 9 0 engineers, clear stick down. 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

0: to do mechanical help desk for the 6012, come in over. 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
1: Number two.

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1: Track 2, no defect. Total axle 302. Frame speed 21. MPH temperature 81 degrees. Detector out.
2: Yeah, do it. 62 over.
1: UP detector, milepost 97.7, track 1, no defect, total axle 410, frame speed 54, MPH temperature 82 degrees, detector out.

Southside 51, over. Check 1, 6, over.

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0: All right, look for lights, get you moving here, over.

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0: just trying to find one.
1: Yeah, you can get one out that front engine, probably right in front of it if you want.
0: We'll get it, Jaime. Just take it easy for a minute.
1: Okay, I just got...
0: We're going to go drop the flag on 545 when, after that, so you'll be ready to go.
1: All right, yeah, I'll talk about that.
0: Got it, sir.

0: 551, over.
1: Calling a tower, over.
2: Yeah, who's calling, over?
1: Hey, it's at J-Train on the main. Inbound crew let us know we had a couple stores open back there. I was trying to get a hold of the car department, see if they can help us close them. Over.
2: Copy that.
3: Waiting to hear back from them. I can keep you ahead of Amtrak at least for a minute. If they get you light, that's why I haven't requested past church because I haven't heard back from them. Oh, here we go. She says, let's go. 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I got them requested up to Acres after that one. 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

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Rich, just stand by for 2 seconds. 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

0: Alright, thank you there, over.
1: Alright, I'll let you know already.
0: Alright, thank you. This is Metro.
1: Dispatch 5-6, over. Here, go ahead.

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2: 545 for 119, all right, look for lights there, over.
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1: Clear the signal, so you could just hold the doors until he says that we're clear, and then open the doors, over.
0: All right, light should be coming. You want to zigzag. You want to go off to the right of that sign, I believe.
3: Okay, sorry.
0: And they should go around that building.

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0: 2, detector, milepost, 9, 7.7, track 2, no defect, total axle, 6, 2, frame speed, 1, 3, MPH, temperature, 7, 8, degrees, detector, out.
1: 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MTO calling the BN.
2: For the BN. The BM.
1: Hey, Rick, they're going to be heading out there. Car department.
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0: I said 1-0, go ahead, over.
1: CP mechanical up this to the UC 9919, coming over.
0: I'm in the middle, over.
1: Tightening up the, make sure all the connections are tight on your head end box there on the head end. That might help. I think it's probably just a length issue, to be honest.
2: Alright, copy that. Appreciate
1: you reaching out. Yep, have a good rest of your trip there. Keep the mechanical up.
2: We'll try our best. Thank you.
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0: Grain train, go ahead. 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
1: However, we are 38 miles an hour, and if we stop for more than 10 minutes, we won't be able to move.

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1: Herder.
0: Yeah, this is a Herder. I've been answering you. Okay.

your car department,

0: 5710.
1: Patch crew is looking to see if you guys can make Oroville to meet him there, over.

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1: Okay. 119, I'll call 57.
0: 119, you're calling. Thank you, Alex.
1: You're welcome.

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0: Yeah, unless you're actually at idle right now, neither one of these other two motors are doing anything.

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1: Yeah, go ahead.
0: Yeah, unless you're actually in idle right now, neither one of these other two motors are doing anything. No, they were both in idle doing nothing. Give me a red zone, I guess. I'll get in between the motors and make sure we got cables hooked up and all that kind of stuff.
1: All right, I'm setting center. You want me to come back and help you?
0: Yeah, I mean, if it's something simple like a cable, I should be able to get it.

0: 4.6.
1: Yeah, if you turn it on, I'm getting nothing back here.
2: Alright, I'll start this in.

Mitch? 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He said knock it off, get it ready, and drag it down to Antelope. It's Boone. Jeff Boone! Mama.

0: ISDEV knows you're coming.
1: All right, thank you.
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0: Local.
1: First after shift change.

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1: Davis for 14. Thank you, sir.
0: Correct. Touch out.

0: 26 Rich, you pulling it down to Antelope?
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1: Are they out here? We're still doing the air test.
0: 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Mike's picking them up.
1: Okay, we'll pull down when we get here.
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0: Switch home.
2: Southwest Award

0: Roger that. Amtrak and Intermodal and New York still dealing with that tele issue. Over.
1: I'll try seeing if I can reach the Intermodal, see if they can help try to reset your EOT if it cuts out, well, if it stops letting you go, over.
0: Copy that.

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0: Thanks, out.

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0: following the 257 Z train going in and out of Gurban. Over. UP Dispatcher 257 UP 7479. Over.
1: Over.
2: Go ahead, Norm.
1: Yeah, are you guys good for Main 2, Boulder to Colfax? Over.
2: No, over.
1: No, we're not. Okay. Thank you, over.
2: All right, thanks, up.

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No defect. Total axle 424. Same speed 37. M28. Temperature 79 degrees. Detector out.

0: Right, over. Alright, highball at 570.
1: Alpha 85.2.

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1: RH1.
2: Yeah, go ahead.
1: Hey, looking aboard 501 power.
2: Clear to board.
1: Copy, clear to board.

0: still got it. More to your trip, but you need to make sure that you're logged into it, over. Okay, ENT or fireman there, over. Okay, yeah, just, you have to log in, but you don't have to use it, I understand it, but, yeah, just make sure it's telling you that it kicks you out, that you go back in there and just update it. Over.
1: P detector, milepost 111.0, track 2, detector working.
0: Yeah, when you can. You can do it there, but yeah, if it kicks you out, then make sure that you just get locked back in, over.
2: Go ahead, over.
3: Yeah, I have to make a pit stop. I got a wheel slip, so I gotta go back and check everything on these motors, see what's going on.
2: Well, I just shot him a message, so it's gonna be a minute before he fires it off. Need me to send the 26 to the remote?

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1: Detector, mile post 111.0, track 2, no defects, total axle 302, detector out.
0: Retro.
2: Is the head in?

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1: WC 130 for 204.
0: Copy, I have a 130 204, thanks sir.

0: coming from. 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The only unit that I can turn the parking brake on and off up here is the second unit I did, so I don't know. See, I guess.
1: You need me to send Richie to check the remotes, or are you good to go?
0: Well, let me get it above 5, and let's see if it goes off again. We'll go from there.
1: Okay.
2: Track 2, no defects. Total axle 3, 0, 2. Temperature 7, 0 degrees. Detector out.

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0: West End, keep getting wheel slips. 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
1: Dispatch 257, over.
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1: Excellent. We're in UP7960, looking to go switch 5 to Antelope.
0: All right, look for lights. Get you rolling, over.
1: Thank you much, over.

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0: Engineer's pitch takedown, RV 989, all stop, Depot 4, thank you, over.
1: Correct, thank you, have a good night, we're out.
0: Check out. Someone else calling dispatch, over.

0: Claro.
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1: Standing by the deli, ready for a poke and a pop, whenever you're ready for those numbers.
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0: 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I got a number for you.
1: Okay, go ahead.
0: 69599.
1: 9599, over.
0: That's correct. Pressing the button.

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1: All right, line and switches right now.
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0: Yeah, we're all clear, ready, watch your roll.

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0: one.
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0: Go ahead, over.
1: Get it ready for the outbound. When the outbound swaps out with you, can you head to the subway, please?
0: Yeah, 304, get it ready. 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

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No defect. Total axle 322. Frame speed 26. MPH temperature 73 degrees. Detector out.

0: APS Batch 257 PA707, over. Just checking, did you receive Form C 74532, over? Sorry, you broke up. You said yes, you did. Was that correct, over? Alright, thank you. Is that true?
1: 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No defect. Total axle 4.42. Train speed 3.5. MPH. Temperature 7.4 degrees. Detector out.
2: Okay.

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1: Go ahead, over. 97303 east to west. What do you got for me tonight?

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Okay, here we go.

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No defect. Total axle 2.5.6. Train speed 1.7 mph. Temperature 7.2 degrees. Detector out.

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2: 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We're like 8,900 feet long.
1: I don't know. If you don't, you'll have to file out the east end to occupy the switches.
2: Okay.

This is the rocket power out here in the pocket. The 9901 is also expired on the FRA there, over.

0: For Hump, the I-Train.
1: I-Train.
0: Yeah, just stop there and we'll leave it out to foul on the west end, because they got to do a lot of power work on that east end.
1: Okay, we'll stop here out to foul the west end.
0: Yeah, everything, all the switches are occupied, you're good.
1: Okay, all switches occupied.

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1: So you're looking for authority to enter the main track for southbound move with Gall, is that correct, over?
0: Oh, I'm glad you got done. Five of them were push buttons and you didn't have to walk half a mile to tie five brakes.

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1: Fantastic. 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I'll shoot a message to 57, let him know you need to take the 329 to the house.
0: All right, great. Thanks, Mike. WC, operator.

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1: Okay, I got some power moving from the city yard to 130. As soon as he clears up, I'll get you going.

0: Yeah, but whenever he's done doing what he's doing, he'll be over there. I don't know exactly when. Todd is on his way. 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
1: Okay.
0: He had to replace the U-man in emergency, so you got another one coming.

landing, over. Green on the 116, 570. Stop the tank.

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1: Hold on 1 minute, I'll get, I'm just getting this power by and then I'll line the or switch for you. 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
0: I'm gonna slow roll, I'm out of switch.
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1: 57 UP 7960, over.
0: 7960. What's shaking there, over?
1: Yeah, we're trying to shake out of this Roseville yard and get down to Stockton, do our work, and then get to Fresno, over.
0: Man, but I hate to see you go, but I'd love to watch you leave, over.
2: One eastbound coming down the two track, only by you. Once they get by, as you said, for your departure, over.

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1: Line for 201, thank you. All right, 90 on the point, line 201, starting back 30, take the seat to clear.
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3: 9, 2, 3, speed 4, 2, M, 10, 8, temperature 7, 8 degrees, detector out.

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Milepost 97.7. Track 2. No defect. Total axle 1.48. Train speed 3.5 mph. Temperature 7.1 degrees. Detector out.

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0: see you, Roosevelt Tower, over.
1: Right, over.
0: Yes, sir, we got lights here at 115.
1: All right, come on at 115. Supposed to come in 116, but that's okay. We'll come in 115.
0: Okay to come in 115.
1: Your two remotes go on top of 302, and your head end goes on top of 301. Your two remotes go on top of 302, and your head end goes on 301.
0: Remotes the 2 and the head end the 1.
1: Hey, you're supposed to come down 116, huh? Yeah, it's a little bit rougher coming in 115. Look, come on in 115. Watch out for derails and skate. Let me know when you're ready to come out of 115 for 302.
0: Yeah, this is...

2, detector, milepost, 9, 7, point 7, track 2, no defect, total axle, 4, 5, 4, train speed, 2, 3, mph, temperature, 7, 0 degrees, detector, out.

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1: 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Track 1. No defect. Total axle 530. Train speed 46 mph. Temperature 71 degrees. Detector out.

0: Go ahead, over.
1: Yeah, ready to come out of 115. Far away.
0: Out of 115, now excuse those routes on 302. Let me know when you're ready to come off 302 for 301.
1: All right, okay, to come out, put the post on 2, I'll call you before we're ready for 1.

0: 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There's 61 cars in there.
1: 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Go ahead, 19
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0: West 205?
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0: I'm assuming that's West 205, sir?
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0: Oh, at the hook, yes.

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1: Golf Al, over.
0: Hey, it's MTO. 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
1: Rear 130.
0: All right, I'll bring you one.

0: follow. 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

0: That's 5-6, over. 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
2: 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Here we go.
0: Five, six, over.

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1: Milepost 116.8, no defect. Total axle 6.24, same speed 3.0, M.8, temperature 7.6 degrees. Detector out.
0: Okay, go ahead. I can barely hear you, but let's see what you got.

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1: 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Yeah, I was a pilot there.

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1: Yeah, you are.
0: Copy, thank you. Latitude to the tower.
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0: thank you, sir. Connectors on point 92, got restricting, bring back 22 to...

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Can you send 301, please? Can you send 301? 301, check.

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0: Hey guys, just a heads up. Roseville's a little congested right now, so we'll be holding up the west leg of the Y for a little bit here as the people are going in. 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Give me a call from the crew room, please. Over.
1: All right, copy that. 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
0: All correct. 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
1: Correct. 5710 out.
0: That's Metro.

0: I'm gonna set my train back in 130 at 50. 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
1: Negative.
0: Okay. 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Yeah. 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
1: We be ready to depart 130.
2: It'll be a few minutes. 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
1: Yeah, the MP will pick up the Dukes. You guys will just

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Total axle 392. Train speed 57. MPH temperature 70 degrees. Detector out.

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1: 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Copy that. We got a 6-8-8-1-6.

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2: Are you a key train?
0: Yeah, thank you.
3: Hey, I got a southbound line to cross. I'm waiting on the BN for, so it's at least going to be after 1. 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
0: Okay, I had some up here for you.
1: Yeah, I think Mikey forgot to send it to us.
2: You can see your approach, Virgin Virgin approach on the point on the white window.

596 UP. 7960, over. Hey, there's the BN's slowing down a little bit. They had some things happen on their side that they're trying to catch up from. I'm lighting you into the siding at Tom Spur in case I have to get the Z train that's about to be a Polk around you, depending on how quick the BN does everything. So if you need to hold out, if you're going to be on that crossing in there, hold out. If not, go ahead and clear up and we'll move you as soon as I can. Tower.

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0: Pick up B751.
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No defect. Total axle 126. Train speed 47. MPH temperature 69 degrees. Detector out.

956 6 West, 262, over. You blocking everything, so if I needed to, I don't need to, I'm just trying to plan, but are you blocking anybody from entering there, over? You're right on. All right, here we go. Thanks, out.

0: 5269. When we get to Davis, let's go in and out the power system. 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
1: Alright, and out the power, leaving 19. 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
1: 7817, they're putting away a train that's on the 130, so the yard's going to give me a heads up when it's okay to light you in, over.
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No defect. Total axle 340. Train speed 18 mph. Temperature 69 degrees. Detector out.

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1: That Grand Train, you're going to come down 130, but I got a North Platte tailed out that way, so pullback 2 is against you. Come in that far, and you can straighten that switch out, and I'll let you know when you can come the rest of the way.
0: Alright, copy that. Company on 130. Top that pullback 2.
2: On the hub yard,
3: man.
2: This
3: is Bullet
1: Armor. Fuel readings on these, right?
2: Yeah, the Duke needs fuel, right?
1: Say again? I show the Duke needs fuel.
2: Okay, yeah, I didn't see the Duke, but the head to have over 3,000.
3: Okay, appreciate it.
1: Good job. 208, no fuel up there.
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1: James, you're on 1919. 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
0: Alright, yeah, I'm gonna, alright, I'll go to 1919 and get a red zone.

5-6. 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

0: New York. 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
1: We have those two. I just got to grab that UP7000. I got to set out 599 on top of the controlling unit.
0: Yeah, but put those two that go to the house in 311. That way when it's cut in, it'll be blocking everything and you can go west. You won't have to wait for the train to leave.
1: Those two are dead in consist. They cannot be started. You know that?
0: Roundout said the 5560 can run to get you to the house.
1: All right, because they're all tagged. Do not start on both of them.
2: I mean, you can pick up one track, 52 cars, solid block, lane 5.
1: We still got to set out that 7000 and 599 first before I can mess with the other two.
0: All right, you would use 121 as a tail when you start your work. Do you want to get that line up when you go up there?
1: Okay, all right, come out of the rock pile and then 121 for our tail. Thank you.

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0: Copy that.

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2: North flat, I'm ready, I'm on the ground at the switch, need about 8 to clear, over.
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4: Fantastic. That's like the best news I heard all day.
3: Yeah, I don't think any of these, none of the ones on the head end are on my paperwork, and the controller is the 2584, which is not on my paperwork either.

0: 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Thank you.
1: Give me a second here to try to undo that. Up North Platte, when you start shoving in 4, that grain train's going to follow you down and go into 8.
0: Okay, I understand. Thank you.

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1: Do you know, can you see what that non-controlling goop is back there?

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1: 119-202.

0: 204 back to the hump. North Platte, we're all lined in 204, conductors on the point, engineer side, starting my way, good for 30, 30.
1: All right, 31, go to 19.
0: Going to 19.
1: North Platte to the hump.
2: All right, copy that.
1: How you start sending those guys down here?
2: Hump 78, 17.
3: Yeah, 7817, we heard, got to follow them up to 208.
2: Correct, 130 for 208, train ahead.
3: 130, 208, train ahead.

0: RV, FR pulling in there. And then Amtrak, or then the ACE at 410, so it'll be after those things.
1: Yo.
2: All right, 31, go to 19.

got the RV FR pulling in there. And then Amtrak, or and then ACE at 410, so it'll be after those things. GCS you guys have. GCS number.

0: Nicholas, hang your symbol up in the board. Here we go.
1: Which one?
2: Yeah, go ahead.
1: Hey, permission to board Oakland Power, East Shore 5.
2: Yep, East 5 clear.
1: Copy. We also have a number light out on the 748.

0: 21 in position for Class 2 when you're ready, over.
1: 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I'm in the second loop, over.

0: 521, good set, release over. Amtrak 521, good set, good release. How about Class 2, good markers, over.
1: 521, how about there, good marker, thank you.
2: Okay, here comes the road authority pass, main 1, over.

0: River, go ahead.
1: And get a copy. GR, can you tell me what that power is rated on that 7290 and the 2584, those mids?
2: Need a pin there, I agree.

0: 6, over. Yeah, go ahead. I guess you're not going across tonight?
1: You're asking about those dupes?
2: Yeah, 2584 and a 7290.
1: They're both 14-4.

0: RH1. Is that 7290, is that dynamics, brakes bad ordered on that unit? It's showing zero on those.
1: Yeah, they are.

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1: Go ahead.
0: Can I get a red for the 35 to cross through?
1: Center, for 35.
0: Center
1: 116
0: for the 35.
1: Okay, give me a red zone 204.
2: Yeah, set center for conductor 204, North Platte.
1: And North Platte conductor calling the sound bus.
3: Sound bus.
1: Are you headed for 204?
4: Yeah, I'm outside of 8 right now, just passing the bridge. Where are you, west of the bridge?
1: I am east of the bridge, about 5 cars.

0: Are you start 5 to switch 5?
1: Started to clear, how about switch 5?
0: Copy, how about?

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We got a strange turnover. 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Over? Alright, we're waiting for the gang to clear up. Come on down to Lenas. Over. Alright. Here we go. You got any work before you go in, over? Short link. Okay, here we go. Dodger. Alright, shake and bake, Ricky Bobby, let's go. 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Dash out.

0: 2, 521, over.
1: 521, over.
0: No way, buddy. No way. You are not getting two. Of course you're getting two-track. You don't have to ask me for that, over.
1: All right. We just want to make sure because we had too many cars today.
0: Been running everybody west, too, and then trying to cross everybody east at Shelmont, if I, or Steach, if I can. So I've been running basically everybody west on 2. Over.
1: Well, that sounds just perfectly fine to me. Thank you.
0: Yeah. We just got to keep the pedestrian motorbikes off the tracks today. Let's go.
1: Yeah, no mobiles and no 15,000 car trains.
0: Well, yeah, there's one that's still working. Yes, I agree. Totally agree with that. One hasn't left Oval yet coming east, so that'll be interesting. Yes, you got the plan. You will be protected May 2 at Davis. The gang isn't released until 5, I heard. So, we're running 2. Here we go.
1: All right, 521, protected 2-track at Davis. Thank you. You have a good morning. We'll talk to you later.
0: Thank you. We may have to bounce around to 92, and then there's the 88 still out. You know, they might make some moves like Michael Jackson. Here we go.
1: All right, copy that. 521.
0: Have a good day. Dispatch out.
2: Down in 28.
3: The outbound will be out there by the time you tie it down, so just wait for him. I already talked to him.
2: All right, sounds good.

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See here, the XG at 6137 is void. Correct, and if you didn't hear, we will be protected to darkness.

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1: All right, show that 35 clear that red zone, 116, pumping it back up. Be ready to roll here in a couple minutes.
0: I'll start working on a signal for you.
1: You want to work on getting a signal?
0: Yes, sir, working on it right now.

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1: Yes, sir.
0: Yes, sir. Like to go switch 5 to Antelope with a brief stop at 103, over.
1: Roger. Here we go.

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0: RV to the herder.
3: Hey, go ahead.
0: Hey, does it look like we're clear in 202?
3: Yeah, you're not on my circuit or anything, but I don't have a camera.

0: Bueno, ahí. Until they say for the better part.
1: Pretty close. If you got room, pull up another car, too.

0: Go ahead, Chad.
1: Did you hear him? He said we're pretty close. You want to pull up a car?
0: Yeah, I'll pull up. Are you clear?
1: Yeah, it clears on 202, ahead one.
0: Stretch at one. Clear zone.

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1: RVGR, over.
0: RVGR.
1: Yeah, I'd like to change our TCS to from 6545 to reflect the UP 6012 east, over.

0: Copy, Air Master. Yes, the grain train. Am I just spotting it at the west end for fuel, or do I pull it all the way down to the east end?
1: Let's go about five more. 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You're just about in the clear.
0: Five, all right.
2: GIR, dude. 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

0: Hey, we're turning 202, ready to run back to the house.
1: All right, back 201. 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
0: All right, copy 201.

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1: That was Green Train 311.
2: We're in 208.
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1: 208, copy.
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0: Yeah, I'm with the best for right now, but I miss you.
1: Yeah, but your aim is improving.
2: Yeah, 7-5.
0: I did my 2 years there.
1: What?
0: What you want?
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0: Lower coupon. Okay.
1: Thank you.
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0: Yep, thank you.

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Detector out.

0: GPS Flange 5-6. Over. Yeah, 7960. Go ahead. Over. No, and leaving there about 5,700 feet, is that correct? Over. Yep, flight should be getting better. Come on down to signal indication. Over. Yep, gotcha.
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Milepost 116.8. No defect. Total axle 3.32. Same speed 4.0. M2H temperature 7.3 degrees. Detector out.

0: 307.
1: Yeah, Oakland, you come in for 307. Let me know when you're ready to double 307 to 308.
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0: Northwest. Yeah, we need to pull 205. How much longer are you going to be in there? As you're ready, head up 130 to Citrus for the house.
1: All right, structure is clear. Cars in the clear, secured, customer's ticket ahead.
2: All right, conductor's clear the red zone, customer's made, cars in the clear,

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1: Train calling the hub.
0: Last one, GR.
1: Yeah, I just wanted to check if they're still fueling this thing at 208.
2: Well done, but they put a blue flag on the dupe, I guess, to come up there and do the headlight.
1: Okay, sounds good. Thank you.

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1: Slow roll it on in. I got a guy crossing over to the city yard. I'll get you lined in 119-201 as soon as he clears.
0: 119-201 as soon as they clear. Over.
2: Stopping in one.
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3: Run off mechanical hump herder. Over. Go ahead.
0: Hey, can you lock out the east end 208 for me?
3: Locked up.
0: Thanks, sir.
3: Welcome.
4: Off to the eye drain.
0: Take over the eye drain.
4: Can I call the outbound? What do you got to do? Just cut it in now?
0: Yeah, we're sure. 72 over. We're going to grab the train and cut it in.
3: PDRVB, you're lined in, 119-201, they're in the clear.
0: 119-201, they're in the clear, here we come.
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0: Thank you.

0: 523, over.
1: Yeah, I need to change engine number on TCS number 2715, over.
0: I don't know why. It works on my luggage, but go ahead. What do you got, over?
1: CDTX 2123, over.
0: 2123, okay. Be boring. Change it, over.
1: All right, I'll change. Thank you.
0: Thank you. Patch up.
1: Have six cars for sure.
2: Yes, sir.

0: set, release over.
1: Five seven over.
2: Hey
1: 57,
3: UP 5710.
1: Four
3: detect. 5710. 6.8
2: Yeah, I just want to let you know, ready to come out at 1:30, back to the house.
3: 9M28 temperature 72 degrees. Detector out.
1: Okay, which train is this?
2: This is the MNPRV. We've got 6 minutes for the house.
1: Okay, roger that. Thank you, boss. Here you go.
2: And we'll be at the signal here in about 2 minutes.
1: 2 minutes, here you go.
2: All right, thank you.

0: Harvey, wait to the tower, over. Are we ready for double, over?
1: West End's yours, I get you poke.
0: West End is ours, get us a poke, roger that.
2: All right, North Black, I've heard you clear here at 130.

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1: Point, get advanced approach, let's go.

0: checking right in here, so I'll line back to 15. On the line.
1: All right, understand. Conductor on the point, engineer side, line at 313 on the line.

0: Okay, slow roll it, but come on in, 119-205. I got a train clearing up in 1 right now.
1: 119-205, got a train clearing for you.
0: RV, they're clear, 119-205.
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0: We're gonna cut it in and then do that.
1: Okay, I just didn't know what the plan was.
0: Oh, we were just gonna get the train ready and then take the power afterwards.
1: Okay, I'll be out of seat for a minute.
0: Copy that.
2: Roundhouse right mechanical hump herder over. Yeah, East 208 switch, you can have back.
3: All right, thank you.
2: Roundhouse mechanical grain train 208.
3: Grain 208.
2: Yeah, we're all clear of your train on the west end. All set.
3: All right, here we go. Thank you.
0: Flight approach restricting RV-103.
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3: 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Hey, we're all done here in 208, ready to depart, over.
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3: All right, copy. Waiting on the HKRV. Thank you.

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1: Clear out.
2: Dry 1, go ahead.
0: Hey, five, we got a light. Looks like we got 6 units.
1: B7487 at Citrus Heights, over.
2: Go ahead, over.
1: RBOA, need Citrus for Polk. Put this together, over.

0: that's Orange One. Yeah, two of them I think came off the dupes off the WC.
1: Okay, you said you got six total?
0: Yeah, we have R4 plus. We picked up two. I believe they were dupes of the WC, not 100% though.

0: Town bus?
1: Town bus.
0: Yeah. East Yard 5, please. On the west end. West end, East Yard 5.
1: West end.
2: Northwest, you're restricting in the roundhouse. Derails down, start back my way, good for 15-1-5.
0: All right, North Platte, you're on the point, center restricting with the derail down, back 1-5.
2: All correct, here we go.

0: It is, over. Yep, all good, no changes.
1: Morning, 5398, go ahead.

Okay, at a green, F80089, and then when you knock it down, PTC puts you... Okay, did it give you any switch unknown message or anything like that, over? Got it. Yep, I'll submit a ticket on that help desk. Give you a call. It is still showing red hash box for you, over. Let me try sending the authority to pass F089, see if that clears it up. Authority coming. Try accepting that, seeing if that'll clear it up for you.

0: to accept that. If that clears it up, then whenever you're recovered, you're good to continue on over there.
1: Line down the lead. Start back my way. We're good for 10.
2: Norplay, you're on the ground. Heads move. Line down the lead. Good for 10. Back one. How's that second D-roll looking? I am the D-roll there.

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1: Drain train 208-119-570s.
0: Alright, 208-119-570s, thank you.
1: You're welcome, have a good one.
2: North flat on a light when you can.
3: Alright, North flat, back to the light.
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0: Steve?
1: Yeah.
0: Time break 30 cars back.
1: Wow.
0: Good, so I finally found three in a row that weren't in touch.
1: Wow.
0: Looked at the paperwork, it was 30 cars deep.

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0: 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Keep coming. 2 for 10.
1: 10 Northwest.
2: Stop, CD.

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1: 308, West
0: 10th. 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It's all good. I was waiting on Marquez, but he just ghosted me, so take your time.
2: Love it. 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

0: RVOA back to the air and be out of the sea for a minute. We'll put that second unit back online. Cancel.
1: Man, here come lights. Dispatch up.
2: All right, here we go. Thank you, UP7817 out.

0: I'll take it up to the phone, bud.
1: 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Come on, 205.
2: I go 130 to Citrus, you're going to 115.
1: 30 to Citrus.
0: Let's get it on, keep rolling, bud.

0: on the hump. Herder, over.
1: Good.
2: I train at 313. We'll be on 1919 to do this double over for you.
1: Okay. 203-119-57 knows you're coming.
3: 203-119-57 knows you're coming. All right. PDRVP, you got a copy?
4: I'm here.
3: All right, conductor's on the point for taking the shove. We're lined up, starting my way. So, 24, 20 to start.
4: Okay, I'm point protecting your way, 20 start. Here we go.
3: Thirty-six, always one.

Sorry, Swan. Hey, permission aboard 504 power.

0: working on the diverging approach, followed by an approach. 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
1: RVOA, over.
0: Hey, I'm here at the rear, going Telly 60394, over.
1: Alright, 60394, over.
0: That is correct.
1: Alright, hang on.
0: The zone 2 RVOA.
3: Need a ride, RVOA conductor?
0: Nah, it's just a normal walk in a city car.
3: Just didn't hear you call for one, so I'm just... get you.
1: Alright, car department for the OA, what do you show on the rear?
0: 69 and 5.
1: 69, alright, it's a match. Alright, got com, push a button.
0: Push a button. I'm at a 308.
3: Alright, I'll meet you on the 309 side by the road there, so I can get you there.
0: I'm on that side, roger that.
1: RVOA, it's armed, over.
0: That's that, I'm walking up on.
4: We see, with 308, we'll cancel that, correct?
0: PD crossing clear, still good for 30.
1: PD crossing clear, still good for 30.
3: If you have nothing else, can you grab him, or you got others?
0: Yeah,
4: dropping off the floor right now.

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1: CO.
2: Set up. The BM's got a track light in the diamond, so they might have to fly you by the diamond there. So if you don't have a light, switch over to 3636. Tow up to BM dispatcher. This is like 4-0, tow up to the dispatcher, and then they'll fly you by it over here.
3: 25, race for, I mean, good release. 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
1: 525, highball to class 2, good markers.
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1: Alright, pull it up.

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2: I'm still in the airslip now, jumping off to the center, I'm going out.
1: Okay, you're all clear, correct?
2: That is correct.
1: Alright.
2: Rear car showing 74, over.

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1: Speed detector, milepost, 112.3, track 2.
2: Milepost, 111.0, track 2. No defects, total axle, 478, detector out.

0: down here that are working the city yard. I guess they got some of that work train cars. What are they up to?
1: I don't know. They're doing some switching in 71, between 71 and 73, I guess.
0: All right. Flyer cars on track 74?
1: You'd have to ask them. I don't know that. And then also there's an I-train doing a cut-in in 121.
0: All right. So it might be a few minutes before we get out. Thanks, sir. Appreciate the info.
1: You're welcome.
2: You pass the PDRE approach switch 5.
3: All right. Double it,

0: UP detector, milepost 112.3, track 2, no defects, total axles 4, 7, 8, temperature 1, 7 degrees, detector out.
1: Last one. Document over. Roger.

0: Griffith Tower.
1: Hey, who's this train switching to the city?
0: Call them. They're on 1111. It's a 35 job. They should be almost done.
1: All right, and then you got an I train over there on 121 doing some work as well.
0: Yeah, I believe so. I think they're cutting their train in on 121.
1: All righty. You said 1111 for the switch crew, and then what about that I train? Are they going to be in our way at all?
0: I don't think they should come up high enough.
1: All right, thank you. I'll give them a call on 11. Thank you. We need to clear up so we can get to our train there. Over.

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0: Okay, we come out of the pocket and into our train at 74.
1: Yeah, go for it.
0: All right, here we go. Thank you, sir. Appreciate it.

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1: Tower.
0: Ready for lights, we're all together. 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
1: All right, I'll call 5-7.

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1: 525, go ahead, over.
0: 525, morning, protected 2 track Davis, over.
1: Alright, protected 2 track Davis.
0: All correct. You got extra cars in your set too, over.
1: No, 5 car set, no extra.
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1: Hey, Reed, 504.
0: Stand by, I got some movement there. As soon as they get in the clear, I'll get back to you.
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1: HBA on the point, restricting 12-1-2.

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0: Yes, we will.
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0: Track 11, 60 over.
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0: Track 11, I'll stop here, do the track 5, permission to take back the signal at RV-989, over.
1: Okay, I'm track 11, I'll stop, lights coming down, RV-989, have a good day, over.
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1: Thank you, Smash out.

0: GPS dispatch 56. Over.
1: Got a message from Taylor Marty. 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That's what he told me over. 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I'll double check, but yeah, anything changes, I'll just dish out over.

rear box 2110, the rear 7-0. Release. That's good, release. Have all standing air markers on the rear. Over.

0: 525, over. 525, talk them to track 520 before work ends this soon. Over. Correct. If you can't reach them, call me. They're waiting for the bridge to drop. Here we go. Thank you, Op.
1: Yeah, no, it's with the air brakes on the Elber. Caller already torn over.
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1: Switch 5 and power went into emergency here at Foothills Overpass and it will not recover.
3: Foothills Overpass?
1: Yeah, right underneath it is giving me emergency from a road. EPE is now at

0: 5736, Jeff.
1: Yeah, 57592. We're having some technical difficulties here. Now we're going into emergency.
0: Okay, I'm going to take down the signals at 103. I'll have a route for the Z train. They're going to help you out before that Amtrak gets down there in 35 minutes.
1: I called the roundhouse and it sounded like they were getting somebody out here right away.
0: All right, Roger. All right, let me know when you're ready to go left or right.
1: Okay, sounds good.
0: Thank you.
2: Seven West, over.

Right, left center.

0: UP 7487. All right, 147148 is missing on your train. I got some car numbers for you when you're ready.
1: Charlie Oscar Charlie X-ray 286057, and then line 148 is Golf Alpha Tango X-ray 237367. That's what Travis found.
2: All right, I believe
1: this is
2: it. Line 147 is BOCX 286057.
1: Yep, that's correct.
2: And line 148 is GATX 637367.
1: No, the numbers are 237367.
2: Got GATX 637367. That's line 148.
1: Correct. Yep, those two cars.
3: Yes, sir. Dispatcher, on time departure. Over.
4: On the time. Thank you.
3: Zero.
2: We're shaking big.
4: I like it. I like it. And come on, Ricky Bobby. Show me what you got. Over. CP 7487. Come in, over.

0: RVOA, you'd be 7487, over. RVOA, 7467, over.
1: Thank you. 7487 west, approach Elvis, next back 1 hour.

0: pass you down, over.
1: Dispatcher, Amtrak 529, can you hear me?
0: 529, go ahead.
1: Yeah, you're broken up. Any chance you can hit another tower?
0: Is this one over?
1: Oh, much better. Okay, first, 1, 2, 3, decimal 4, need to report the inside of that tunnel there. Soft spot. Been there for a while.
0: Spot 123.4 inside the tunnel. Over.
1: Yeah, and there's actually on the outside of the tunnel too. If the track inspector goes down there and runs the rail there, he'll see where they're at. But this winter there's water that runs inside of those tunnels and they pool up and they get water in the track there, so there's a soft spot. It's actually worse going eastbound than it is westbound, but
2: over. 5736 has help arrived.

0: another tunnel there. I didn't catch that last part, over.
1: I just make it sure, not on a bridge, just in the tunnel 123.4 main 2, over.
0: Yes, sir, that is correct, over.
1: Got it. Copy. All right, I'll get somebody to come take a look at that. Thanks for the update, over.
0: Absolutely, Amtrak got 529. No.
2: To reboot computers and everything, we're probably going to have to go back in and switch 5, over.
3: Okay, I got no issue with that. I just need to get you out of the way of Amtrak.
2: Yeah, copy that. So whenever you're ready, we'll go forward.
3: Okay, I'll get you a signal on 105. Thanks for help. Here, go.
2: Thank you.
0: I'm sorry, you said 7557, over.
4: That's okay. 9657 East, protected behind. UP9657, call if you need help, over.
0: All right, Amtrak 527, it stands behind the UP9657 East. We are protected, David, over.
4: That's all correct, over.
0: Thanks, sir.
4: Yep, gonna be a little tight. A little tight. They are around 71 right now. Here we go. This should be past that. Hopefully 72. Here we go.
5: Nice one, go ahead.
6: Hey, where's your head input? And what a power supply.
2: I'm in at switch 5, I guess it's over.
4: Back here momentarily. We're following, keep it coming. We're going to file 702. They depart going east out of the depot at 9 minutes after. Should be beautiful. Let's go over. Let's go home. There's no place like home. Ricky Bobby, dispatch out.

0: RB36, you say something about my guys on the helper. What was that?
1: Here, I'll let you talk to them.
0: Sorry, it's one of those.
1: On the displays. I just shut down the computer displays.

0: So you're saying that unit is inoperative as a DPU unit? Is that what you're telling me?
1: It behaved fine earlier when we tested it, but for some reason out here it decided to act up and it's too erratic to do anything with it. Over.
0: RV-36. Bring it in, 503, cut that unit off, and then you can pick up the 7433 that's on the west end of 502 to take the place of that unit.

0: don't mind grabbing my stuff when that other group comes out. I'll just walk over to these other locomotives that are right here.
1: All right, you got it.
0: Should just be my sweatshirt, my backpack, and my hat.
1: All right, I got it all. There, anytime.

0: 2 calling UP 7487 West, over.
1: This is the flyer, this is the part 120.

0: how you coming?
1: We're the patch crew putting it together. We're still waiting for the outbound.
0: All right.
2: Hi, Flyer. Yeah, city yard's all yours then, over.
0: There you go. VOA 11's pulling. Knock them off, please. Over.
1: They're knocked off. Over.
0: Awesome. Yeah, I got to get you guys out of there. Thank you. Dispatch out.
1: 7487
0: out. This is 6262 out.

0: Ευρώ.
1: Elk Grove, Main 1, copy. We'll look for the location.

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1: Coolant, and I already talked to Tazzy on the phone, so we're gonna have to get that fixed.

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1: CDTX 2106 west will be 1 through your limit, Silver.
0: West, is that correct, over?
1: Yes, sir, that is correct, over.
0: That's Travis, Charge Gang R207, using one track bulletin form B number 73903 on today's date, 6/11/2026. 9-1 all tracks, Roseville sub, between milepost 108.75, milepost 108.5 from 0700 to 1830. All mini equipment gang R207R and clearing the CVTX 2106 west may enter these limits without stopping at the red board that is not displayed at this time at 108.75. May proceed these limits at max authorized speed. Sound of bells and whistles approaching passenger equipment. They're on the clear.
1: All right, CDTX 2106 west understands we have permission through Foreman Travis's Form B on the Roseville sub. Form B number is going to be 73903 today's date. Line 1, all tracks, milepost 108.75, 108.5. And the CDTX 2106 west does have permission past that red flag at 108.75, which is not displayed at this time. Everybody will be in the clear. And this is westward main track 1. Over.
0: All correct on that readback. Y'all have a safe one, Travis.
1: That's correct. Thanks, Travis. Appreciate you. Have a good rest of your day.
2: Thank you very much.

0: Yeah, we got something in the back pocket a little bit, but we're going to push you towards Pleasant Grove there. We think you can make it.
1: Thank you.
0: I'm putting the crew on duty at 8:30 there, so as soon as you came out of the tunnels there, I prompted it.

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1: Copy that, group.

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1: Okay.
0: Yeah, morning A7, go to. So, alright, yeah, flight should be coming in, signal indication.
2: Correct, flyer is in a position to depart once all the Z's get by and all that, but behind him, it's all yours.
3: All right, thank you.
4: Greg, Jack 11, you're protected, over. You are correct, 11's protected, here we go. OERV 9657 East, come in, over.
5: 9657, over.
4: You guys are doing great. Expect lights there at 990 on the east end here in about 4 minutes. 4 minutes, they should be leaving. 702, you're on time, correct, over?
5: Alright, expect
0: lights forward. How are we doing this morning? You guys on time, over?
5: Good morning, sir. Yes, we are on time, over.
0: Beautiful. I've got a freight train breathing down your back. Look, let's go. Shake and bake, over. Thank you, sir. Have a good day. Dispatch out.

0: go ahead.
1: You guys are still broke? You can't get into the yard?
0: Thank you, mighty God. I had to go to another unit to recover air, and it looks like we might be able to move it.
1: Excellent. Okay, thank you. Here you go.
0: Thank you, Rob.

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0: 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Over.
1: Hey, at touch base, what are you doing out there? Over.
2: Axel, 3-8-4, same speed, 3-1, MP-8, temperature, 6-8 degrees, detector, out.
0: Josh, I'll be out of the seat for a second.

I'll set the time. Let me know before you start actually to place the nets there. And I'll find out what Stockton's got going on. See if they need anything, and then I should have a better idea. So yeah, just give me a shout before you commit to it. Over. Yeah, sounds good. That's kind of what I thought. I didn't think they'd really have much. So, time coming your way. But yeah, still, if you could, before you start, just give me a shout. Just to double check, make sure nothing's changed. 61-99 should be showing up for you. Over.

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0: At 599, I think the engineer is needs to go there. Is that correct there, Jacek?
1: No, my conductor's up here with me. He got picked up from 599. We're just waiting for the outbound crew for the I-train.
0: All right, and then you have to go back and get those units to the house?
1: Yep.
0: All right. Copy that all, town bus.
2: Copy that.
1: Hi, Josh, how about

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1: Flight 7, fly 8.
0: Flyer, I got you stacked out. This is approaching Atkinson.
1: Okay, yeah, can I make a change of plans? We need to go main track 2, Elbert, over.
0: Okay, you got it, boss. 2, I'll make it work.
1: All right, thank you, Flyer.

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1: UP 5398 East, call in Foreman Casey Travis, over. MP8 temperature 69 degrees. UP 5398 East, over. Yeah, I just want to get talked to your limits this morning, over.
2: Travis, truck gang R207 using one track bulletin form B number 73903 on today's date 6/11/2026, line 1, all tracks, Roseville sub, between milepost 108.5, milepost 108.75, 0700 to 1830, all main equipment gang R207 already cleared, EMP 5378 East may enter these limits without stopping at the red flag, plated milepost 108.5, make 60 limits at max authorized speed, sign at bells and whistles, approaching passenger equipment.
1: Alright, copy that. UP 539 understands we have Foreman Travis, gang R207, one track bulletin today, date 6/11/2026. Track bulletin number 73903, all tracks in Roseville sub. Between milepost 108.5 and milepost 108.75, the UP 5398 may pass red flag at 108.5 without stopping. The UP 5398 may proceed through limits at maximum authorized speed, sounding bell and whistle when approaching and passing
2: man and
1: equipment, over.
2: That is okay and correct on that readback, UP 5398 East. You'll have a safe rest of your day, Travis.
1: I appreciate you this morning. You have yourself a good day as well. Thank you.

0: Yeah, we're the 17 roustabout. We want to come off a switch 5, back in 116, please.
1: Currently, the lead is blocked. RB-36 is picking up the North Platte power. Once they leave off of 502, you got permission to follow them out, switch 5.
0: When they get out to switch 5, we can follow them out. 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
1: Dispatcher, over.

UP detector milepost 112.0 track 1 no defect total axle 3.84 temperature 7.3 degrees detector out

0: repeat, 633 again.
1: We're stuck in here in the yard and he's done receiving. We're going to be second out of the signal.
0: What are you? Where are you guys at? Is this a 17 job?
1: Yes, this is the morning job. We are inside the inbound receiving, and there's a crew in front of us. The 36 night job. They need to get out first.
0: Are you the crew that told me that you're going to 116?
1: That's correct.
0: Okay, but you're saying the 36, the one that broke down and shoved back in, needs to come out first and go to Antelope?
1: I was told I cannot depart until they depart, so we're behind.
0: Okay, I got you, boss. I'll wait for them to come out first, and then I'll plan on you still going to 116.
1: Correct, thank you.
0: Roger, thank you.
2: Dispatch?
0: Yes.
2: 7362 I-Train, ready to come out of 120. Again.
0: I-Train, you're leaving off of 120 to go east?
2: Yes, sir, that's correct.
0: Alright, here we go. Signal location off of 120.
2: Well, here we go, thanks.
0: Do you know if you're good for two-track Bowman to Colfax?
2: Negative.
0: Negative. Okay, roger.

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1: Dispatcher Amtrak, 529, over.
0: 529, over.
1: Hey, we're going to take a smidge of a hit here at Sacramento. We've got to put fuel in and water, over.
0: Okay, thank you.
1: I just want to let you know, we are soft here in track 4, if you need anything, over.
0: Oh, I'm good, and you're protected 2 track at Davis, over.
1: All right, protected 2 track at Davis, thanks.
0: All correct, here we go.

0: Travis, Travis Gang R 207 using one track, both inform me, number 73903. On today's date, 6/11/2026, volume 1, all tracks, Roseville Sub. Between milepole 108.5, milepole 108.75, from 0700 to 1830. All main equipment gang R207R and clearing UP 7362 East. May air these limits without stopping at the red flag displayed at milepole 108.5 and may proceed to these limits at max authorized speed. Sound and bells and whistles approaching passenger equipment. Over.
1: Clear as is, roger that.
2: Yep, thank you very much. Here we go. Match up.
3: Bobby, I'll come back there and talk to you.
2: Is Voiding your PTC over? There's no need to confirm if it's Voiding PTC is void over. That's okay. They try to make it easier for you. But yeah, if it's voided in PTC, you can void it on your paper too. Over. That's no problem. Don't mind just answering. No problem. Here we go. Up.
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0: 529, come over.
1: Five, 7 Sapphire. 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Thanks, boss. Here you go.

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0: 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You're not the 17 to go to 116?
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0: Charlie Ship. Are you on the main going west?
1: Axle 8-0, frame speed 4-7, MPH, temperature 7-0 degrees, detector out.
2: That's locals almost to 52 right now. Here we go.
0: North Platte is on the main. So you're not ahead of them, they're ahead of you.
3: Yeah, you said 16.
0: Going to 16, my bad. Here we go.
3: It's all good.
0: So you're next, and you're going to go to Antelope.
3: That is correct.
0: All right, we're straight now. Thank you, bud. Here we go.

0: we're getting everything fired back up, less than five, over.
1: UP detector, milepost, 1, 1, 2, 0, track 1, no defects, total axle, 3, 9, 4, temperature, 7, 6, degrees, detector out.
2: 6 Stone Track 529, over.
0: Go ahead, over.
2: I'm before you depart, over.
0: We're going to be departing here in less than five. Go ahead, over.
2: Okay. All right. 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You're now protected behind 522 at Davis, over.
0: Protected behind 522 at Davis. Thank you.
2: It's all correct.
0: Yeah, sorry about that. Don't
2: want to work very well. Oh, no, it's okay. Probably getting bounced around a couple of tracks today. We'll figure it out. Here we go.

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1: 7.7, track 2, no defect. Total axle.
2: 7157 south, all stop, Sierra, main track out.
1: 29 MPH, temperature 70 degrees, detector out.
3: Alright, also, connection on the point, got our approach to shifting, reshifting, bring it back 30.

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2: 119 for 202.
3: Tower NV. You can highball the bridge all the way up for 303. Talk to that 36 before you go to hook. 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
0: 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Okay. Okay, got it. Here we go.
1: Back on requested.

0: kind of running around there. Gonna work or run around? Copy. Here we go.
1: Here we go. You guys set up at Duke?
2: Yeah, all linked up opposite directions. We are at 7433.
1: I copy that. Thank you.

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1: 5560, approach to Virgin.
2: RB27 calling RH1.
3: RH1, go ahead.
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3: Permission aboard.
2: Thank you, sir.

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1: Go ahead. Locked up back here, good marker, and we are off.
0: Alright, you guys are in the clear, all locked up, good monitor, thanks guys.
1: Roger, thank you, you guys have a good trip.

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0: Come on down, 116, stop by my office. There's a battle order on 5-6 from the rear. 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
1: I got some light power at 106. They're going in 116, and you'll get a better color behind them. So give me a couple minutes.
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0: 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Just trying to make a plan with 5-7. 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
5: All right. One.
4: Okay.
5: Yeah, this is at,
1: Stand by. I got, movement in the receiving yard. I'll get back to you.

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1: Thank you.

0: he? Yeah, that power is going to lock into 305 once they clear up. High ball, 303, 116 is straight.
1: All right, got it.
2: Send it back to you. We got a NOFIC grainer be in the picture, but they're going to be crew changing there at Pleasant Grove to start with. So once the outbound's on and ready to go, I will shout out you. But yeah, we got a little bit of time here. Over.
1: Yeah, thank you.
2: Switch up.
3: Jeff.
4: Yeah, sir, Dan, I'd like to come out, switch 5, and head for Antelope when we can.
3: Yes, sir, here we go.
4: Okay, to approach, thank you.
3: Yes, sir.
4: Hey, Dan, Manager Murphy's on board here with the 27, so be nice, over.
3: Why wouldn't I choose to be nice?
4: I mean, I'm already going to pick on Pat for a few hours, so try to...
3: All right. We'll be gentle with you.
4: Looking on his performance,
2: he'll be in the picture, but they're going to be crew changing there at Pleasant Grove.

0: to 27, so be nice, over.
1: Why wouldn't I choose to be nice?
0: I mean, I'm already going to pick on Pat for a few hours, so try to...
1: All right. We'll be gentle with you.
0: Looking on his performance to see if he's getting any better.
1: He sounds like he's been doing it a long time. Good skill set.
0: Yes, thank you.
1: Aww. Seen the rocket conductor? He's still working in there. He probably doesn't even shave yet.
0: Well, that's McAdams. He's, you know, it's warm out here today. Lantern in his crib when he was little.
1: He does like trades.
2: 9111 East, all red, all stop siding, Button Grove, huh?
3: PD says, please.
4: You got a 20 here, man.
3: He's all lined out, come

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1: Middle of 207, you're right after I do the 503 pickup.
2: Break on this end, Steve.
3: Okay, it's clear if you want to meet them there.

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Track 1. No defects. Total axle 206. Temperature 80 degrees. Detector out.

0: ABN, you guys got a copy?
1: Yeah, go ahead.
0: Hey, you got any room on your head in there to pull a little bit? Looks like you're barely on the crossing out here.
1: Nah, man, we're like 50 feet from this light here.
0: All right, copy. All right, cool.
1: Thank you. Is crew changing here or somewhere else?
0: Yeah, right here. Yeah, sorry, man.
1: No biggie.

0: 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You do have power ahead of you at the signal. They want you around the Y to the house.
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0: Perfect, thank you.
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0: 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Find one all tracks, road goes up between milepost 108.5, milepost 108.75. 0700 to 1830, all main equipment gang R 207 already cleared, and the UP2592 East Main Unit East Limits without stopping, red flag displayed at milepost 108.5, Memphis 6 East Limits at max authorized speed. Scott and Belgium Wilson approaching past the minutes with no.
1: Alright, Foreman, Travis King number Romeo 207 using form B number 73903, line 1 between milepost 108.5 and milepost 108.75, all tracks, Roseville sub, UP2592 East, may pass red board located at milepost 108.5 without stopping and proceed to limits at max authorized speed, sound bells, voices approaching man and equipment all in the clear, over.
0: That is okay and correct on that readback, y'all, safe for extra day, Travis.
1: Alright, correct on the readback, here we go.

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0: Rocket.
1: Ever ready? Hopefully get a straight shot, do the work at Whitney. I don't have a good rider to shove in and clear, you know.
0: Okay. Whitney, how long? You didn't have much work there, did you?
1: No, it's probably a half hour. Whitney, over.
0: Okay, copy. Let's pursue the location out of 120.
1: Okay, thank you.
2: Connectors on the point. Approach. Starting back up for 20.
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2: Crossing is clear, copy.

524, over. Contact 524, over. Talk to him. Here comes the signals. Talk to 31, correct, over. I-24, all correct. Thank you, up. 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

0: 67, go.
1: You got a telly when you're ready. 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
1: But
0: one more time, Tommy.
1: Pick up Laura Coop, please.
2: On RH1.
3: Call the manager on duty.
4: What do you got?
3: Get a pickup in the lower coupe, please.
2: Call on RH1, over.
1: RH1, go ahead.
2: The units off the PDRV approaching switch 50.
0: The department trying to get in there, Tommy.
1: RH1, let's bring you in 502 East End, leave a running tide down.
2: 502 East End, leave a running tide down, thank you.
0: Alright, we got it that time.
1: I accept it.
0: 55 in the rear, pop.
1: Now the match.
0: Alright, pulling it down, thanks. We'll get in position.
1: Alright, down bus, what else? You got a lower coupe, what else is pending?
3: That's the last call I got.

0: So are you available to get the lower coupe town bus? I'm kind of confused here.
1: I'm here with the WC right now at 305.
0: All right, copy. Seven, over.
2: Yeah, you'd be 9657, 108 over.
0: 9657108, go ahead, over.
2: Yeah, we're supposed to go around the Y. You can give us lights pass east of 108, and we'll go around the Y that way.
0: Yeah, you got it, man. I forgot. Thank you.
2: Okay, we got the signal. Thank you.
3: You got a 92, go ahead.
4: Yeah, it looks like the D06 came back here, so what I'm going to have you do is cycle the PTC breaker, bring it down for 30 seconds, bring it back up. On that, over.
3: Alright, I'm showing Matt not available now. You still want us to cycle the breaker?
4: Yeah, let's cycle the yank because it came back and we're slowing down, so let's go ahead and cycle the breaker, over.
3: Alright, give us a second.

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0: 78-17 East. Scubas for the tunnel.
1: Over. Hearing that some trains came out without them and I didn't hear anything about it, so I was hoping it was you guys. Thank you.
2: RV about the point.
3: Maybe got your man.
0: Z train, UP-6398, over.
1: 398, over. All that scoop is for the tunnel, correct, over. Correct, we do have scoop is over. Here, the train is over. I'm ascertaining, thank you, over.
3: No problem.
1: 9 IOEMP, UP-7362, over.
4: 362, go ahead.
1: You have scubas for the tunnel, over.
4: You do not, there were some outside springs, over.
1: I am going to drop them at EGAP if that works, over.
4: That works.
1: Plan on EGAP then. I got a west.

0: here, and there's some trains that don't have them. Over.
1: Okay, right now.
0: I'll have some at EGAP for you. Train ahead of you also needs them, so I should have 9 of them. Just take what you need. Over. Dispatch out. Dispatcher RVMP UP 2592. Over.
2: 2592, go ahead.
0: Need scubas as well, over.
2: That's correct.
0: Your EGAP for those two trains ahead of you also need them. There should be 9 coming up there, so grab just what you need, over.
2: All right, copy that. Thank you.
0: Fetch up.

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1: UP 6877.
2: They put out a new speed restriction in front of you. Could you guys acknowledge that?
1: Right now, operative on this current locomotive we got here. It's Fort Coma.
2: Okay. Let me know when you're ready to copy then.
1: All right, go ahead.
2: UP 6877 between milepost 140.8 and milepost 140.85. Do not exceed 10, 1 on MPH. Main track, no flags.
1: All right, here's restriction between milepost 140.8 and between milepost 140.85. Not 10-10 MPH. 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
2: Thank you, guys. 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

0: 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Track 2. Detector working. Track 2. Defect detected. Dragging equipment near axle 3H.
1: 3, over.
0: Wide load detected. North rail near axle 9-2. High load detected near axle 1-1-6. Wide load detected. North rail near axle 1-2-8. Wide load detected. South rail near axle 1-6-0.
1: Let's go, show location. 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
0: Key detector, milepost 111.0. Track 2, first, dragging equipment near axle 3H. From head of train, first, wide load north rail near axle 9-2. From head of train, high load near axle 1-1-6. From head of train, second, wide load north rail near axle 1-2-8. From head of train, third, wide load south rail near axle 1-6-0. From head of train, multiple dragging equipment and defects detected from axle 2-0-6 to end of train.

1.0. Track 2. First, dragging equipment near axle 3H from head of train. First, wide load north rail near axle 9-2 from head of train. High load near axle 1-1-6 from head of train. Second, wide load north rail near axle 1-2-8 from head of train. Third, wide load south rail near axle 1-6-0 from head of train. Multiple dragging equipment and defects detected from axle 2-0-6 to end of train. Total axles 2-6-4. Detector out.

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1: Kentucky's on the 4th, we have a 51-5, 0 down, dirty.
2: Where are we, restricting point, 0 down, 1-5.

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0: Yeah, we're in the clear.
1: Thank you. 808.

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1: Sound bus.
2: 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Tower 27, as soon as Todd clears up on the west end, it is all yours, 57, got you a poke.

0: Copy that, John, 1-7-4-5-8-0, I hold.
1: Cut out, says map not available.
2: I mean, are you able to just try to initialize again or go through one more time while I watch it over?

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1: Okay.
0: I'm ready for flight 2. It's 535, 736.

Amtrak 535, that's good, sir. 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

0: 2592, go ahead.
1: Yep, I still have you on my screen there. Run back to failed state. Go ahead and I'm going to put a defect on this unit. You're just going to run without PTC here. End of your trip, you'll need to run rule 18.12 for your speed on this, over.
0: On top of that, we'll run 18.12. You'll put a defect on this engine, and we can run without PTC. Here we go.
1: All right, you guys be safe out there. It's AUP. PTC disc is out.

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1: Dispatch, this is Zach Rank, saying you're
0: a
1: Pleasant Grove. Is that crew on the way out here?
0: Yeah, they had left. Let me see if I can find out where they're at, over.
1: Hey, we're right here in Pleasant Grove waiting.
0: Yep, I'll see if I can find where they're at. They should be there hopefully any minute, but let me see if I can get hold of them over.
1: Okay. Up at the roundhouse. Outside of 501.
2: Yeah, wait, right now from the upper tube.

0: That's the WC power in 115, 2668 plus 3 is the head end, single DPU 9079, both ends at 308. Trim crew, grab that.
1: Excuse me, Yardmaster, Todd.

0: calling the tower. We're not quite ready yet, Jimmy, but we will be ready to follow the PC when they leave.
1: All right, I'll let 570, you're second up, Antelope. When they clear, highball.
0: Right, yeah.

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1: CX calling the car department.

0: WCX, second pass on a leakage, what do you got?
1: 2.0 is 10.02.
0: All right, 2 pounds at a time, thank you.

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0: 27 calling Roosevelt Car Department.
1: Simon here, guys.
0: Yeah, Jackie, PT, 1.5 pounds.
1: Got it.

0: That's 5-6 calling UP 862.
1: Over. UP 862, over.
0: Hey, yeah, just touch base. How's it coming along out there? Over.
1: Good. We're just running departure tests on this thing. Got our PTC all up and running. The prior crew has some problems with it. But it's all going good. We're going to be ready. It's just a surprise by it.
0: Yeah, sounds good. The other crew should be waiting for you there at South Sac. So, whenever you're ready, get the call on signal. So.
1: All righty, signal indication. Here we go. Thank you.
0: Thank you. Good job. I guess you couldn't hear me on that tower. You're protected one track system, over. Correct. All correct. Meeting 28 at Vista. Here we go.

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Train speed 8.0. MPH temperature 8.1 degrees. Detector out.

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0: 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Yeah, I got a blue for you on the radio. Alright, the 30 at a milepost 51.25, 51.5, and check line.
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2: CEP-1483, over.
1: Everything's clear at Davis. You want the West Pass, over?
2: I do.
1: I'm sorry, I couldn't copy. What was that? I'm sorry. Okay. All right, yep. Looks like you're getting close, correct? Over. Okay, right now. Here it comes. Thank you.

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1: 8622.
0: Hey, Ed, touch base. How's it going there? Over.
1: We're just about to pull over.
0: Okay. Sounds good. Yeah, thank you. Over.

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1: All right, yellow to a red.
2: By 7 over.
1: Yeah, and I have track 6, Yosemite red over.
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0: Charlie approach at base camp.
1: All right, yellow to a red.
0: Bravo.
2: Five, seven, over.
1: Yeah, and I have track six, Yosemite red, over.
2: I want you to accept that XH ahead of you. You guys okay it?
1: Yeah, we got it.
2: You guys okay that on your computer, your PTC?
1: Yeah, we acknowledged it, yeah.

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0: Okay, I'll show you got it at 1051. Here we go.
1: Alright, showing got 1051. Alright.
2: Track 2, no defect.
1: Total. Alright, here we go, Mario 3.
2: 0 2 2 7 MPH. Temperature 82 degrees. Detector out.
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3: Go ahead there, AMTK-138 West, over.
1: AMTK-138, we are eastbound, is Amtrak 6, over.
3: You're east or westbound, over?
1: Eastbound, over.
3: Charge gang R207, using one track bulletin form B number 73903, on today's date, 6-11-2026, 9-1, all tracks, Roseville South. Between milepole 108.5, milepole 108.75, 0700 to 1830. All main equipment gang R207 are in the clear, and the AMTK-138 East may enter these limits without stopping at the red flag. Display at milepole 108.5, may proceed to these limits at max authorized speed. Sounding bells and whistles approaching passing meter equipment, over.
1: B73903, 108.5, 108.75, all tracks, Roseville, AMTK-138. 138 has your permission to pass red flag 108.5 without stopping. See through the limits, maximum authorized speed, bell and whistle, pass pressure, main equipment, is that correct, over?
3: That is okay and correct on that readback, y'all have a safe rest of your day, Travis, huh?
1: All right, thanks for the hard work, you have a good one. Conductor, 15.2 is complete.
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1: Hello, Todd. I'm ready.
2: Todd. Yeah, I'm on. Come on out. Run through five.
1: Here we go.

0: Virginia. 5-6, calling you B-8-6-2-2, over.
1: B-8-6-2-2, over.
0: Hey, I just got a call from that the crew for the rear half of the train. They just wanted me to let you know that they are down there waiting for you. They said they're waiting at 26th Avenue. Over.
1: All right, the other crew is down there waiting at 26th Avenue. South Denver, Poland.
0: Yep, perfect. See that. Thank you. And.

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1: And PK-138, Rockland, rolling.

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1: UPD Texas, milepost 111.0. Track 2. Detector working.
0: I'm sorry, who was calling you? Their detector is going on.
2: 6031 west, over.
1: Detector, milepost 111.0. 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No defects. Total axles 3H. Detector out.
0: Okay, one more time. It sounds like that detector's done now.
2: All right, this is UP 6031. Just wanted to 5-6 know we're getting close, over.
0: What's getting close?
2: Our train's getting close to 5-6 territory. I'm just wondering if he's cut in on that. Are we waiting on some train traffic on the SAC sub, over?
0: Yeah, we're going to meet one there at Hagen there. You got a double grain train that left Pleasant Grove that's going to clear 140 for you to get around the corner.

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UP detector, milepost 1, 1, 2, 3, track 2, no defects, total axles 4, 3, temperature 8, 3 degrees, detector out.

0: UP detector, milepost 97.7, track 2, no defect, total axle 404, train speed 39 mph, temperature 83 degrees, detector out.
1: Hey, calling inbound I-train. A little bit of everything. Yeah, we're ready.

0: 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Mile an hour, 178.7, 178.8, main track 2.
1: Track number 2, over.
0: That's correct, Alpha.

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1: I said, watch him.
2: Understood.
1: Roger, refresh. That's

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1: GP, 6877, over.
0: 6877, over.
1: Yeah, outbound on board, ready to go.
0: Excellent, sit on the kitchen.
1: And we have no PTC, over.
0: Oh, you can't depart then. Oh, we gotta fix that. No depart. Bring it down to Antelope, we'll figure it out.
1: Antelope, here we go.
0: Is that the leader?
1: Yeah.
0: Alright, take it down to Antelope and we'll make room and I'll go tell them the good news.

0: Yeah, knock it off, get it ready, let me know when you're ready to pull. I'll see when 557 can take you.
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0: Sacramento yet?
1: We're coming on down. We just went through El Paso.
0: Alright, call me when you get closer. It's hard to get.
1: Alright, I'll call you.
0: Clear, sound through, right?

0: I've got about 8 minutes for you to clear 75. Over. How fast can you knock down 75? Over. Working on the switch, hold on. How many cars was that? I'll update it. Storage or West Pass? Okay, for the storage, 36. I'll take care of that. Got the crossovers, look for lights. Go ahead, Alan.
1: Five, seven, Alan, go ahead.
2: Where are you at? Over.

57, Allen. .8, 140.85, that's where they put out a 10 MPH because they're doing a lot of welding today.

I can't get a hold of them, so whatever you need to do there, boss.

0: The chief says the second unit looks to be a good leader facing the right direction. Are we able to shuffle that power, or is a roundhouse coming out?
1: We have not heard from anyone. I mean, we could shuffle to right here, 2-1, and do a little do-si-do if we had to.
0: Let's do that, and we'll see if we can get the roundhouse out to help you relink. Would you need that?
1: Yeah, we would have to do that. Yeah, then, engineer, drop the PTC breakers right now just to see if that works, cycle them out. But if you want us to do that, we can do that as well, over.

0: don't care how we do it.
1: Okay, yeah, he's walking back to just confirm that one's good with PTC, and then if that's the case, we'll just do the little do-si-do right here.
0: Okay, just let me know when you're ready for signals and how you want to do it.
1: Okay, sounds good. Talk to you soon.
0: Thank you. There you go.

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Do you guys flip your paperwork, or does that new paperwork going west, over? Great. 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Got it. Thanks so much. 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Yes, you will. 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

0: friend Jimmy?
1: Yeah, I'm on.
0: All right, we're working. We're ready. Get working a signal.
1: All righty, start heading that way. I'll call 57.
0: Copy.

0: Turnoff Mechanical, INPOA.
1: Go ahead.
0: Yes, sir. I'd like permission to climb on your rear unit and get started with this relink.
1: Hey, I cycled the breakers and I was able for it to come back up, so I don't know if we still want to use this or still swap it.
0: So your PTC came back up?
1: 63. Yeah, I got it. It's initializing right now. I don't know if it's going to work, but I mean, it's fun to know what it was.
0: Yeah, copy that. I'm just going to come up to your head end then and maybe kind of take a look at that. I'd rather just deal with the PTC issue real quick, like, and get you guys out of Dodge.
1: All right, cool.
0: Wait a minute.

0: belki yola götür.
1: Five, seven, six, eight, seven, seven. What'd you guys figure out?
2: Yeah, 6877. So we dropped the link. We're waiting for it to reinitialize, and it failed again. So yeah, we're probably just gonna do the do-si-do like we originally planned.
1: How is that done? I just need to try to figure out. They wanna start building this West Colton out of Antelope.
3: Try, man. Definitely with the drive.

0: All right, here we go. 236031 heading east, form the park, gain 7860, form the track close in today's date. 611-2026, track track close number 73909. Line 1, main track, back sub. Mile 140 to mile 141. 6031 head east, may pass redboard mile 140.0 without stopping. And you may proceed through the limits at your max authorized speed. You turn the whistle and bell. We're going to post this passing minutes with an open.
1: Understand, 6031 east, form the number 73909. Line number 1, between mile 140.00, mile 141.00, main track. Track limit sub. The UP 6031 east, may pass red flag, located mile 140.00 without stopping. Speed to the limits.
0: That is correct on a repeat there, over. You guys be safe out there today. Here we go, Park.
1: All right, correct on repeat.

I'm gonna tone them up though, because it's a restriction, so I'm gonna see if we're gonna get something better.

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1: Permission to have the signal back RV 101, over.
2: Okay, just give me a few minutes. I got some work out of you there with this high train.
1: Off of that.
0: Mechanical IMPOA.
1: Yeah,
0: just double checking. 6146 is your new leader, correct?
1: That is correct.
0: Okay, copy that out.

0: just came in. I parked on the clear over.
1: Hey, are you going to put it back in the yard, or how are we going to do this now? Because we got to get to the one track so we can swap this.
2: Yeah, just tell me how you want to do it. Are you going to cross over at 101 and go up to number 2? I'm sorry, up to number 1?
1: We don't have to go that far. We just got one unit. I duck in the antelope right here, and then I'll just get a reverse move, come out, and put this first unit on our train, and then walk over and get on that one, I guess. I'm the second.
2: Okay, so signal in at RV-102, you said?
1: Yeah, well, I don't know if there's a train right there. If we got room for one unit.
2: Okay, let me talk to the yard. Hold on.

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0: 6, Sioux Falls 39, we're taking on 2 at Davis, over.
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1: Is it a thing on Wild 2 yet or not yet? 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
0: No. From 1 to 1.

behind 5, over.

to blast off here. You guys will get back here. Alright, yeah, this is closed up. Alrighty, thank you guys.

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1: Correct there.
0: All right,
1: thank you.

0: 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If you have any conversions, contact Martin, over.
1: I'm coming out of

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1: Copy that, flag at Citrus, we'll let you know we're clear.
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1: We haven't logged in because we had to swap out our head in.
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0: That's correct on the repeat, over.
1: All correct on repeat, here we go.

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0: Nah, that was everything behind it.
1: Okie dokie. You want to be on the other side of that rail?

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0: Alright, 31 main track 151.5 to 51.25 is now voiced. 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
1: 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I got a Z-train coming. They sent them our way, so we got to get the Z-train through, and then I'll get you guys going.
2: All right, thanks for the heads up, over.
1: UP 257-00, over.
0: 257-00, over.
1: I gotta get that Z train by so it gets out of our hair. I'm gonna give you between 43 and 42, over.
0: Copy, over. I'll be in about 15 minutes, over. Once I get.
1: Okay, well, I'll just give you your time, and then when you get there, you get there. Here we go.

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1: Total axle 4, 4, 2, clean speed 4, 5 mph, temperature 8, 9 degrees, detector out.
2: Three.
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1: Tower.
2: Hey, you got the light in, hello.
1: All right, come on in, cut in on the lead, head in on

0: 7, huh?
1: Fire.
0: Why, are you in the clear?
1: Clear, PG. I'll
0: see you. You're in the clear. Thank you.

0: Long John, bud. We have a conductor getting ready to shove 205. We'll need a pickup probably east end by the bridge.
1: East end 205 by the bridge?
0: That's correct.
1: That way now.

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0: 27 this time, Tommy.
1: I
2: 7 to the UP-6146, are you guys almost ready to depart? Over.
3: Yeah, 6146, we are almost ready here. Just a couple more tests, we'll be ready to go.
2: Alright, copy.
0: Alright, we got it.
1: Yes, sir. Pat, thank you.

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1: 5-6, Grand Train, South Sackville.
0: Go ahead, over.
1: We all ready to go, over.
0: Copy, track specters coming east, and I'll get your lights, over.
1: We're waiting on something east, over.
0: Track specters coming east, over.

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0: 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Train ahead of you, clearing towards 205.
1: I'm at 130, 204, train ahead, clearing 205. All right, here we go.
0: Amtrak on number one. Over.
2: You got it, following Amtrak. Thank you.
0: Thank you.

Roger, over. Those XTs got voided, the one on main 2, 106.9. Main 1's still in the system, but main 2 voided.

0: in the South Main, 2 over.
1: Yeah, UC 2592 is, you know, thank you, sir. 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
1: Yes, sir.
0: Oh, yeah, the machine's not as fast as we wish it would be. Stack local, where are you working at today, over? The 54 is in there currently. You all work together, over? That's what they always say. Okay, copy.

0: I need to pick up the lower coupe when you can, please. Over.
1: Lower coupe when I can. I'm just helping FR out here. That's track 205 right now.
0: Okay, thank you.
2: Dispatch 5-6, over.
3: 5-6, Trevor Green is out there.
2: Right, over.
3: Hey, how far away was that high railer, over?
2: Not sure where he's at right now there. He's got time from Phillips up. Looks like he may be at Pollock right now, over.
3: Okay. Yeah, we're just trying to call him. We had one pass us a little while ago, but that was after a call, you know? Making sure we're not sitting here for nothing, over.
4: Well, we relinked everything and now it's failed the train check, so we're trying to charge back up and give it another go.
3: Oh boy, alright.
1: 5-7.
5: Go ahead.
1: Fire me, field.
5: Flyer PNG behind one.
1: Call you behind one. Alright.
5: I'm behind Zulu. He's trying to finish high railing and I got two trains trying to depart Roseau.
3: See if we were following somebody. Over.
6: Well, technically, you have to wait for Amtrak to knock down Rockland and then I got a light stack to go to two track. Over.
5: Ready or still not yet? Over.
4: No, not yet. We got to do leakage test failed or the train check failed.
5: Can I get the signal back at RV-102? Over.
4: Yeah, you have permission to take the signal back at RV-102. Over.
5: Giving a signal back at RV-102. Just let me know when you pass all your tests.
4: Okay, we'll do.
5: Thank you. UP 57, UP 6197, I'm just timing out signals, then we'll depart.

0: 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At Sierra Pacific, you have permission to make a southward move on the main track. Southward, over. And are you guys ready to go start your work down at there south of Sunset?
1: Yeah, about an hour.
0: Copy.
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1: With the AMTK 82 calling Foreman Travis, over.

0: your number there, Pavel?
1: That's the 82, AMTK 82, over. Westbound or eastbound? Westbound, sir. Westbound on main 2. And 1. We'll be crossing over.
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2: 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You ought to say fresh your date, Travis.
1: 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Correct on the read back for AMTK 82. Thank you, sir. That is correct.

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0: I'm getting track and time behind you. I'm going to be high railing all the way up to RV 90, so I'll be following you for a little bit. You're probably going to be at the depot till at a quarter after.
2: Track 1 at 14 Beach out.
1: You're at the 14 after, over.
0: Copy that. So I'll be behind you if you can let me know if you have any reasons to reverse move or anything besides that stop.
1: Okay, will do, sir. Thank you.
0: Thank you. Have a wonderful day.
3: Hey there, Amtrak, this is Single Over.
1: Single spot, copy.
3: Hey, I've got the crossing at 106.9, protected for your move max speed.
1: Okay, copy that. Crossing is protected up at 106.91, main track 1, over.
3: That's correct, Amtrak.
1: Okay, thank you, sir, I appreciate that. Break 5 head and conductor, over. I don't know if you copied that, but the crossing is protected.
3: Thank you.
1: Yes, sir, and approach restricted.

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2: 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Hold that top out.

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1: Query over.
2: Query over.
1: See if I get that shot of time between 81 and 85, over.
2: Hey, here comes, sir.
1: Copy that, thanks, sir.
2: Drop.
3: 1 1 2 point 0, track 1.
4: Travis, you got a copy?
3: T57 Zulu, come in, over. T57 Zulu, have you seen 2668 is past you, correct, over?

Yeah, he has to release the time behind him. So as soon as he releases the time, we'll get signals over.

UP detector milepost 112.0 track 1 no defects total axle 1 3 8 temperature 9 8 degrees detector out

0: seen that guy before?
1: McKinnon, over. 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

0: 164.88 again. That's just east of the Mass Tunnel crossing. I guess let me finish this and we'll go back and put them in up there.
1: You got about nine more.
2: Time to go.

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1: UP 5562, west, over.
0: Dispatcher 9, say again, over.
1: UP 5562, west, over.
0: 5562, good, over.
1: Diverging advanced approach at RB 111, restricting at 112.9, over.
0: 12.9, okay. I can get that reported, and yeah, plan on crossing over to Main 2, over.
1: Crossing over to Main 2, copy. T5562 West, call informer Travis, over.
2: Yeah, 257, UP6197, are you guys almost ready to go, over?
0: And
1: 5562 West, over.
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1: 5562 West, over.
4: 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Between milepost 108.75, milepost 108.5, 0700 to 1830. All main equipment gang R207 are in the clear. And EMP 5562 West, main enter these limits without stopping at the red flag. Flight at milepost 108.75, make sure these limits at max authorized speed. Sound in bells and whistles, approaching passenger minor equipment, over.
1: From Travis, gang R207, using 14B track bulletin on today's day, 06112026, 4B number 73903, line 1 on all tracks on the Roseville subdivision between milepost 108.75 and milepost 108.5, displayed between 0700 and 1830. The UP 5562 West may pass your red board located at milepost 108.75 without stopping. May proceed to your limits, max authorized speed, sounding whistles and bells when approaching and passing men and equipment, all in the clear, over.
4: Okay, yeah, that is 108.75, correct? Over.
1: All correct on the readback, thank you.
4: Y'all have a safe one, Travis.
0: Five zero zero.

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1: And Fresno 6544, you line the other way, 205.
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0: UP6197HK, over.
4: 6197, this is a roustabout on the HK. Go ahead, over.
0: Hey, can I get that signal back at SRV 093, over?
4: Sure. We're stopped here at CPRV 101, so yeah, you can have the one back at 93, no problem.
0: Okay, copy. Thank you.
4: Yes, ma'am.
5: Well, it's in normal. You can cut there and whenever you want. You got the angle cock closed between those and the cars?
4: Yeah,

0: exact calculated. All right, I'll see you up there, whatever that is, Lauren, or Bruce.
1: All righty, Josh. Got authority number 9-96L on 547.
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0: have this FR meet you guys there at the east end of 206. Take over all your power.
1: All right, copy that. Good to come out of 8, 126. And the FR will take over 6.

1, 2, 3, 4, 5, 6, 7, 8, 9, 10, 11, 12, 13, 14, 15, 16, 17, 18, 19, 20, 21, 22, 23, 24, 25, 26, 27, 28, 29, 30, 31, 32, 33, 34, 35, 36, 37, 38, 39, 40, 41, 42, 43, 44, 45, 46, 47, 48, 49, 50, 51, 52, 53, 54, 55, 56, 57, 58, 59, 60, 61, 62, 63, 64, 65, 66, 67, 68, 69, 70, 71, 72, 73, 74, 75, 76, 77, 78, 79, 80, 81, 82, 83, 84, 85, 86, 87, 88, 89, 90, 91, 92, 93, 94, 95, 96, 97, 98, 99, 100, 101, 102, 103, 104, 105, 106, 107, 108, 109, 110, 111, 112, 113, 114, 115, 116, 117, 118, 119, 120, 121, 122, 123, 124, 125, 126,

0: FR, hey, we're almost,
1: the power's out of there, you can try on. When you guys are all done with that, we're going to send you back out to get this power, but you can just take it with you right now. So the power that's at the east end of 206 and the east end of 208, take it with you to the house, please.
0: East end 206 and 208. Turn to get on, ma'am. Got the 59 in my way, you know. Got a couple of phones.
2: All right, 5-5 all the way.
0: Hurry up. Now there's a bird in the morning that makes the day. Here, he's run. Just a couple.
2: So it's going to be a bit over.

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0: 5710, go.
1: We're the 17 roundabout. We'd like to come out 545 back in Antelope, please.

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0: 146, over.
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2: It failed the test 3 times. We're something new. We have roundhouse on board. Trying to figure it out. Still over.
0: You failed the test 8 times, got roundhouse on board, figuring out. Okay, copy, thank you.
2: 3 times it failed, 3.
0: 3, okay, well, 3, 8, okay.
2: 5-7. Hey, do me a favor, run back to the rear, to the far, just clear in the back, make sure those handles are set correctly. Independent release, automatic handle off.

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1: And this is whom, over?
0: This is Cubic, disinfecting track, shooting right through.
1: I'm sorry, my workers were talking on the radio. Can you say that one more time, please?
0: Flint Scoopic, and I'm just inspecting Pyro and Retro. He is in Paul, I see.
1: Roseville sub between milepost 108.75, milepost 108.5, MOE 700 to 1830. All me equipment gang R207, UP Scoopic, you do have permission to enter my limits without stopping at that red board at milepost 108.75. All high rail rules apply. If you would, just let me know when you clear my limits, please.
0: Copy that.
1: Skip County
0: Sands has permission to enter Form B73903. Pass the red board at 108.75. Keep an eye out for
1: men and
0: equipment, and I'll give you a call as soon as I pass
1: your Form B. That is okay and correct on that readback. Y'all have a safe day.
0: Thank you very much, sir.
2: Yeah, good to come out.

0: Travis.
1: Yes, sir. Go ahead. Over.
0: I am clear with Farm B. Thank you very much. Hope you have a wonderful day.
2: Thank you, sir. Safe travels. Travis down.
3: FR herder. You said we're going to come out of 205, right? Yeah, we're in 5 in the back of A.
4: Stopping.

0: What is that, 8226, over?
1: That is correct.
0: What's your TCS number, over?

0: Stop it.
1: Far line back for 2-8.
2: TC out there, what's going on with EMS, over.
3: TC, 5-0-0 at the west end, says authority to intervene, 1 and proceed west, over.

0: Alright, UPA 226 to resolve this blank screen. I'm giving you instructions to cycle the VTC breaker when it's safe and when you have time to recover the air, because this must be done while stopped. Trip optimizer, once you cycle the VTC breaker, when the optimizer displays a CN banner, at that time you would go ahead and initialize. Over. That's the recommendation to remedy this, but again, you need to be able to recover your air, so that's the timing of all of that is based on your safety. Over. Copy that, UPE PTC help desk out.
1: Flyer, come in, over.

detector, milepost 97.7, track 1, no defect, total axle 4, train speed 4, 9 mph, temperature 9, 1 degrees, detector out.

0: 7 Scoopic, the YRV-17 is ahead of you. You're behind it. They're at Yosemite, correct?
1: Yeah, I'm right at RV-108.
0: I gave you different limits because he is ahead of you and I need to give him signals. So I'm going to cross him. I'll have to take him down to Antelope to take him into the yard.
1: Copy that. I'll take whatever I can get. Thank you.
2: You want us to put all these in trail for you, drop all the links?
3: Yeah, that'd be cool. Thank you.
2: All right, I got you.
4: About the signals.

0: 2, over.
1: Yeah, 543 for Davis, over.
0: 543, protect down 2, Davis, over.
2: Got an update for us there, I-Train?
3: Still working on it. I failed another train check 3 times, and yeah, Roundhouse is still out here trying to figure it out.
4: Alright, thank you. GP8044, submit all.
5: We're gonna pick up the spot behind you and no reverse moves, but you do just follow.
4: Alright, thank you there. Have a good trip. Over.

0: bicycle.
1: 5-6 Gallego Zero, that UP-8044 past my location. They're going to pick up from 5 behind him. F-123 main track with snow. F-132 main track with snow. Ready to clear and ready to pick up that time over.
2: Yeah, this BN is there at Phillips already. Well, if you get the eastbound BN, I'll get you out behind him. Over.
1: And 5-6.
2: I've got an eastbound BN right there at Phillips already. I've got to get him east of you. Give me a shot behind an eastbound BN auto wreck. Over.
1: Okay, so we got to get that BN past me too, right? Is that correct?
2: That is correct. Over.
1: All right, stop with that. Over. All right, thank you.
2: Good leg. 6-3-4-5. Over.
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0: Tony, go ahead.
1: Hey, I'm on this UP6220 over here in 208. I can't get the air brake function because there's a change to get the move, and we also got a busted glad hand on this thing. I'm trying to get it off of the wrench, but it just turns the whole brake pipe over.

6197. Westbound on the Martinez, gonna turn onto the stack sub and go east there. Over.

0: 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Track track bulletin number 73909. Line number 1, main track, that's mile 140, mile 141, 61978, main track, ripwork. At mile 140 without stopping, 6-2-11 max speed, which will avail for all men in equipment over.
1: Phone Park Gang, 7860, use one track Fulton for me. 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For me number 73909, line 1, main track, Sacramento Sub, milepost 140.0, milepost 141.0. 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
0: 6197, that's connection on the UP. Back, be safe on this day. You go park that.
1: You can see up there.

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1: No, we're waiting to see how far back they shove one.
0: Perfect, yeah, he's just about stopped, so if you want to start creeping down 303, close to that rear end on 2.

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0: issues with this North Platte here. I can't get the air brake button to change the computer for some reason, and we got a busted brake pipe anyways over back there. We can't get air to it. Do you have any problem with us going over to 6 and just getting that first, and then coming back to this? Maybe you have to run out to 2?
1: Yeah, you can do that.
0: All right, cool.

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0: put out some authorities. 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
1: Yeah, good writer, 60 cars, 16.
0: 16.
1: Got it clear. Here we go. Thank you.

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1: Seven point seven, track two, no defect. Total axle 7.6, train speed 4.0, MPH temperature 9.2 degrees, detector out.
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0: There is a happy fellow.
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0: Glen McClure. Sac local, are you using the clear, over?
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0: 357 to the UP flyer. Come in, over. Hey, I'm just waiting for Scoopic to release so I can cross you over at Antelope and take you up on number one, over.
1: All right.
2: Patrol more if I need it. 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

0: Ozark.
1: 50 on both. Find some?
0: Yeah, I kicked something.
2: Mm-hmm.
0: Alright, BOA, MTO, clear res on main track 2. I'm gonna keep driving.
1: Set. Copy, clear.
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0: on scene now.
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0: Hey, right out, pick you up. 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Never mind, I take what I'm thinking back. 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
1: Yeah, another cop showed up. 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

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No defect. Total axle 630. Frame speed 20. MPH temperature 93 degrees. Detector out.

0: CP 257, over.
1: 257, it's the RV 27 here at 545. We have the UP 4816 looking to go 545 119, over, 119.

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1: The RV-27 job with the UP-48-16.
0: And you said you want to go 545 to where?
1: 545 to 119.
0: All right, here we go.
1: Thank you.
2: Show me a C, man.

0: go to Lathrop?
1: 30 for 206. There's power on the east end of 206. Just a heads up. Bound to go to 201 to a hook.
2: Okay, 130 to 206. And then what was that, Jess?
1: Balance to 201.
3: And now we're getting at the pass.
4: Damn it. That's what I figured.
3: But what?
4: All it took is a kick to the shin. Your thing, get going. I'm going to get a hold of the dispatch and see what we need to do from here on. Maybe chase these down. Over.
3: All right, go.

0: all done here in 206. What do you want us to do about that unit in 208?
1: What's the roundhouse coming out?
0: I haven't seen nobody come out yet.
1: They're on the way.
0: Is that here or getting to 208? What do you want us to do?
1: Yeah, he come out of 6, I get you back into 8 there.
0: Alright, 6 for 8.
2: It is E, line down, diverging approach, followed by another diverging approach. Good for 3030.

Yeah, I'm over.

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0: that'll do. 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I'm still here, back 5 to the next one.
1: 6146 over.
2: 6146, go ahead.
1: Hey, he's ready, almost ready to go. Maybe ready to go. Is your brake unstuck?
2: Yeah, we are, after all of our tests, we are finally ready. Everything passed, and we are ready to go.
1: Okay, I will get you lit up there. And I have one going into the yard, so I'll just cross you over at Antelope there, over.
2: Awesome, appreciate that. Thank you. There we go.

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1: South 6345, Foreman Park, K7860, Foreman B-Track Bulletin on today's date, 6-11-2026. We've got track bulletin number 73909, line 1 main track on the back sub, mile pole 140 to mile pole 141, BNSF 6345, Maypass report at mile pole 140 without stopping, and you may proceed through the limits at your max authorized speed, sign on whistle and bell when approaching the passive emitter equipment.
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0: on 30 cars, 30.
1: Here we go.
2: Yeah. 32, y'all cut up.

0: almost lost two markers. Have a good rest of your day. Set out and be lucky if it goes.
1: Sounds good.

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1: 1SPRV, let's bring in West Yard 1, that's track 507, just in the clear on the west end, leave it running, tie it down.

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0: Christy, where do you need a ride at?
1: West Yard 1, in the middle of it.
0: Eric, are you available? West Yard 1, in the middle.
2: I'll be on my way.

பாக பேசுறோம். Doors are cut out. Okay, and then let me know if you think it's going to be on time. I don't have a signal yet, so I need to call one radio. I think we're going to be out of here on time. I got to call for the signal if we don't have it yet. And then 34 just broke down, just FYI.

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0: have PTCs active, nothing new. We do have a signal for on-time departure. Over.
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Total axle 6.64, frame speed 4.1, MPH temperature 9.3 degrees, detector out.

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1: Dense. Thank you, Pat. 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

0: Whistler.
1: Oh, no, he hasn't been worked yet. You could just leave him.

0: MTO, FRV, how's it coming along out there? Over.
1: Knock him down if you want.
2: Yeah, I'm about as far away from the stop sign.

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1: Here, PNG, done with our work. Got a whopping 4 cars ready to head south back to home when you can take us over.
0: Behind one, over.
1: Behind one, alright, thanks, folks.
0: Thank you, 57.

0: Roger, Stockton.
1: Stockton, over.
0: Oh, thank you for your patience. Calling that. Line that 206-119.
1: 206-119,
2: Stockton, thank you. All right, here we go. Here comes your release.

0: job.
1: Hey, Rick Move here. I didn't spend that switch for you, 77. You know, clear VSP 077. Okay, the line reverse towards sighting, over. First, I'll stop there for you to move out of sighting.
2: Good. 5:45. Down, over. Correct, over.
3: Appreciate that,
2: yep.

0: Rockies back to 257.
1: Rocket, Lakeisha.
0: Rocket, ready to go?
1: Yeah, 28 for Roseville. Good rear rider.
0: 28 for Roseville.
1: That's right, thank you.
0: Whatever.
2: Hey Jessica, how are we looking 206? This counters off a little bit.

0: Four more?
1: No, four more. Thank you.
2: Set that rear marker on.

0: is he there? 6146, good luck, Gordon.
1: Thank you.
2: Yeah, 5 Amarazone, Center 206 for the conductor.

0: Come on, go ahead.
1: Are we okay to board the 7854 here at the vehicle shop?
0: In the track seat. All right, come there. You guys get ready to move off of that rail. Get on 3434 and reach out to the ramp manager.
1: All right, so call the ramp manager at 3434.

0: PTC.
1: Thanks. 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Okay, to access monitor.
0: Correct.
1: Alright, thank you.
2: Captain Lineback 201, hook on 4646.
1: 201, 4646. 9, he's talking.

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0: Fresno, how many units you guys have?
1: 9, over.
0: 9, okay. 208-119 for the city.
1: I'll be at 119 the city.

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1: 36, we're taking on 2 at Davis Hill.

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1: Yes, these are your

0: give 7 to the FR coming over?
1: Yeah, we're here.
0: Will you fit between Yosemite and 107, or I'll have to take you up the Y, I just don't know how big you are.
1: 9 units, we should be able to squeeze it in there, but dealer's choice, whatever you want to go.
0: We'll just go up the Y, I know I got some room up in there.
1: Alright, up the Y it is.
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0: 749 Golf.
1: All lines off the DZ, head south.
0: Copy, all line back, head south. We'll keep you moving. You're behind one. He's going to have to go slow because I have to hold him somewhere. So UP 6146, come in over.
1: Six one four six, come in over. Yeah, this is 57, or 56 sets to slow it up to him, over. All the way to accuracy set, all the way. How slow we're going.
0: Your medium one there, over.
1: Okay, medium one,
0: I think it's, yeah.

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I've refreshed yet, and those cards were gone before I refreshed it, but see if it works now. It shows I sent them out an hour ago.

0: Still missing. I'll call OSS.
1: What was that?
0: It's still missing. I'll give NCSC a call.
1: Okay, thank you.
2: Quick,
1: second. Hey, Sean, ready to come out of 201 around the Y for, I guess, Antelope.
2: Okay, 201, 119 for the signal.
1: Thank you. IFR, we got divergent approach, followed by divergent approach. Conductors on the port, proceeding to the shove. Let's go 1515.
3: Divergent approach, point back above 1515.
1: Riding your side.
3: High five.

0: 7. 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
0: Okay, copy, Y to Mac Park.

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0: Star H1.
1: So let's go your east 5 units, shove them into 503 east end, leave them running time down, and then take your west 4 units over to 504, leave them running time down.
0: East 5, 503, and the other 4, west 4 on 504.
1: Yes, sir. Thank you.
0: All right.
2: Stock and conductor on the point. Got a diverging approach. My way 15.
3: All right. Stock and conductor's on the point. Diverging approach back. Good. 15.
4: First time I've logged in where the info is actually in there, so just like normal.

0: to shove in 503, cut the 5 off on 503, and then swing the remaining 4 over to 504 off the west end.
1: Caution, 10. 10, what? Yeah, we're pulling the head, over.
2: Right, side conductors on the point, diverging approach back, good.

0: be able to shove in 503, cut the 5 off on 503, and then swing the remaining 4 over to 504 off the west end.
1: Caution, 10. 10, what? Yeah, we're pulling the head, over.
2: ED 57.

0: 5.
1: Five, Douglas.
2: No, but why did you come for it? Why did it take you 8 hours to get up five? Oh, not bad.
1: One more. Stockton, that will do. All right.
0: All right, it's Thomas Black.
3: Come on, come in, over. Nice one, go ahead.
4: Hey, we're pulling in, not shoving in. Yeah, I mean, if we can pull these in, cut them off of 504 instead of 503, that'd be a lot easier if we could do it that way. But if not, you know, we can put another one in lead and swing them over.
3: I copy what you're saying now. Yeah, I was thinking of shoving in, yeah. Use 504 as a run-through. Drop the West 4 off on 504 and swing your 5 over to 503. That works.
4: All right, pull a 504 and then swing the rest over to 503. Get to make that move. Here we go.
3: Yes, sir.

0: 7.
1: Yes, show the TX-003.
0: I'll update that CD TX-2003 is your leader. Over.
2: Hey, if I take back F202, will that affect your signals? Over. That will probably go in the siding and just wait.

0: RH1.
1: Sorry to bug you again, but are we going to sail out whichever way we're lying down there?

0: guy in the wash rack.
1: All right, lead around the wash rack. Got it.
0: Thank you.
1: Okay, I just got back up there.

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1: Back to